rescue me? 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Would you take my call when I start to crack? Would you rescue me? Would you rescue me? Would you rescue me when I'm by myself? When I need your love, if I need your help, would you rescue me?

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I heard you moved to Austin, got an apartment and settled down. And every once in a while, I start texting, write a paragraph, but then I delete the message. Think about you like a

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She was a sweet and happy thing. Her eyes were bright blue jewels, and we were married in the spring.

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She grew so sad and lonely, became joy in name only. 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

We called them Hilda, Hattie, and Holly. They were their mother's children. Their eyes were bright blue jewels, and they were quiet as a mouse. There was no laughter in the house, no, not for Hilda, Hattie, or Holly. No wonder people said, poor Mother Joy, so melancholy. Well, one night there came a visitor to our little home. I was visiting a sick friend. I was a doctor

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In their very cots, my girls were robbed of their lives.

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Then Professor O'Rye from Millhaven High found nailed to his door his prize winning terrier. The next day the old fool brought little Biko to school, and we all had to watch as he buried her.

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Well, I entered into a